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1: Aloha, this is Stan Lawrence from Orchid Land Surf Shop, reporting from Hilo Bay with the Doc Hine KWXX island-wide surf update for this Monday, June 22nd. Currently, we've got easterly trade winds, 10 to 15 knots. Surf here on the northeast shore, 1 to 2 feet. Beach breaks and points up Hamakua and North Kohala, 1 to 2 feet. The northwest shore is flat. Southwest shore, 2 to 3 feet. And the southeast shore, 2 to 4 feet. 1.7 high tide, 10:57 this morning. 1.2 low tide, 4:03 this afternoon. Your sunset, 7:02. Tomorrow sunrise, 5:43 a.m. And Orchid Land Surf is open today till 5 p.m. Have a great Monday. That's the Doc Hine Orchid Land Surf Update. 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

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Traffic Jam and Jokes on your Monday, bringing us up to our news. Let's take a quick look at our island weather first. For west of Hawaii today, partly cloudy. Winds from the southwest at 9 miles per hour. Tonight, mostly cloudy with some isolated showers. Overnight low around 76. For east of Hawaii, fair conditions. Winds from the north at 12 miles per hour. Tonight, occasional showers. Overnight low around 71. 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In the newsroom, I'm Ko'ohu James. The Department of Land and Natural Resources is strengthening statewide readiness for wildfire and hurricane season with new firefighting equipment, including 15 engines, expanded aerial water access for helicopters, vegetation management, and closer coordination with partners like the Hawaii National Guard. The agency is also urging residents to create defensible space, maintain vegetation, and prepare evacuation plans while staying informed of fire conditions. A federal judge has ruled that a revamped federal tool that state election officials have used in their efforts to identify illegally registered non-citizen voters is unlawful and cannot be used. U.S. District Court Judge Sparkle Suknanan on Monday sided with advocacy groups that argue the recent upgrades to the program called SAVE aggregated American sensitive personal data in a way that could result in voters being wrongfully purged from voter rolls. The tool has been around for decades and was recently upgraded, but some election officials have raised concerns about its accuracy and security. And the Senate has passed a bipartisan housing bill that aims to bring down home prices and increase supply. The 85-5 vote on the bill Monday represents one of the most sweeping efforts in recent decades to reduce

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It was also brought to you by Ola Brew. Ola's new oceanfront distillery is now open for tours and tastings. 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Here's 3 Plus and Love You for Life, KWXX.

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1: Yeah. It's Nye Boy and Hunter Pox. And we're gonna do this one for the 808. You know what I mean?

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1: 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I see your happiness on.
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1: 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Maoli, live in concert, Hilo. Guaranteed to be a Nana.
0: Major Raja. We're going to take a break. 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
1: Yeah, Teach Me Something Tuesday coming up in just a few. 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

0: yesterday. So while weekly meal boxes containing breakfasts and lunches will be available at multiple school spots through August, organizers say children do not need to be students or Burlington residents to receive meals, and advanced registration is optional. How's this? These people that come out and do these things to feed the children, 18 and younger, going on now through August in Vermont.
1: You never know what families are going through.
0: Yeah.
1: Wow.
0: That's a lot of hungry children out there. Yeah. So I'm so glad that people are stepping up to do that.
1: Mahalo to the many community organizations, too. We mentioned this earlier, but here locally on island that are making a difference during this summertime and giving back to those in need.
0: That's right. That's
1: Mahalo to all of you. You know who you are. We take a break, family. Final stretch of the luau and some words at wait on the way.
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Mixture. We are KWXX, your feel-good island music station. I'm your midday guy, G. Cruz, taking you through your Aloha Tuesday here. Coming up later, crazy real-world headline, all brought to you by Hilo Burger Joint and Kodoro Liquor. 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We'll be right back. 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